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And before, we had These Colours Don't Run and For the Greater Good of God by Iron Maiden. Coming up now, we have two from Garth Brooks, starting off with That Summer.

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been quite the mix of music so far. At the top of the bracket, we had That Summer and Call 'Em Baton Rouge by Garth Brooks. In the middle, we had Somebody's Talking and Is This How You Feel from The Preachers, and rounded out with Cackle and Rosie and Kentucky Woman by Neil Diamond.

0: Dexter ill today?
1: Mr. Kirk, Dexter's in school.
2: I'm afraid he's not, Miss Fishmore. Dexter's truancy problem is way out of hand. The Baltimore County School Board have decided to expel Dexter from the entire public school system.
1: Mr. Kirk, I'm as upset as you to learn Dexter's truancy, but surely expulsion is not the answer.
2: I'm afraid expulsion is the only answer. It is the opinion of the entire staff that Dexter is criminally insane.

0: avalanches above, business continues below.
1: Did I ever tell you the story about
2: cowboys?

0: Can you think of anything that talks other than a person?
1: What? A bird?
2: Yeah.
0: Sometimes a parrot talks.

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We've been working on a new project in our office to support young athletes who are selected to play for Tasmania go away to national competitions. 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

0: In this bracket of songs, we've had a few of the requests that have come in. We had two from the Avalanches for Mick, two in the middle by Zach Bryant, and two from Huntrix with How It's Done and Golden, which were requested by my two daughters, Alethea and Medea.
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That was Skillet with Hero and Monster, requested by Demetrius. Before we had AO and TO with Last Forever and Flying Ghetto, requested by Niklaus and all you Fortnite fans out there. And we're going to keep the music going with two from Cat Stevens.

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Up the top was Old School Yard and Another Saturday Night by Cat Stevens. In the middle, we had It's My Life and House of the Rising Sun by The Animals, requested by Christine and Sam. And to finish off, we had Metallica with Tuesday's Gone and One. Once again, thanks for tuning in to Two Up with Brady. 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

It's a really good afternoon, everyone. Certainly nice to have your company on this Monday, the 3rd day of August. G'day, it's Richard here, and I really do hope you can join me for the afternoon show. So sit back, relax, and enjoy the show. And as per usual, a quick look at the weather for the rest of today, and I'll quote, and this gets the afternoon show underway. If you're happily making your way over towards Launceston, light rain at 9 degrees. For Burnie, light rain 11. Over at Devonport, exactly the same, light rain 11 degrees. Over at beautiful St Helens, partly sunny 15. Down south in the capital Hobart, light rain 12 degrees. And if you're happily making your way over towards Dawn, light rain and 15. So certainly a few showers right around the state today. So please, if you are out and about, pop those headlights on and please make sure you do drive to the conditions. As always, do stay with me. Certainly I've got plenty more heading your way. In the meantime, here we're sitting about 10 minutes past the hour of 12, and just before we get the show up and rolling along, as always, I have got a little quote sitting right here in front of me, and as always, just something if you have that little bit of a think about. And if it's on tip to read, remember, self-care isn't selfish. In the meantime, let's get the afternoon show up and rolling with the Counting Crows. 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

0: Nick Dygan here, your local member for Windermere. 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I'm Nick Dygan, proud sponsor of Tamar FM.
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You're up and about with Tamar FM 95.3. As always, do stay with me here on the afternoon show. Certainly, I've got plenty more heading your way. In the meantime, just to get the show up and running, we just heard from the Counting Crows out of the 90s as they flew in with Mr. Jones. Also, just a bit of Boys Don't Cry came in from the 80s as they said, I Want to Be a Cowboy. And rounding out the first bracket out of the 2010s, Walk the Moon, Walk in There with Anna Sun. In the meantime, stick around. I've got the Hooters coming your way. Also, just a bit of Bette Midler. And that was a request from Banger going out to Millsy. And we are going to round the bracket out with just a bit of Lime Cordial. 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

0: 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The time just quick, day record 12:36 here this Monday afternoon. We just heard from Lime Cordial out of the 2020s with Pedestal. Also a request from Banger going out to Millsy, which is Bette Midler out of the 90s with Wind Beneath My Wings. And to get the bracket up and running from the 70s, the Hooters got us underway with All You Zombies. As always, do stay with me here on the afternoon show. As always, certainly I've got plenty more heading your way. In the meantime, just before we keep the show up and rolling along, it is also time to go for a quick look around just to see what's happening about in our magnificent community.
1: Community and Culture Workshop Series Paper on Skin 2026 has been hosted at the Sidmouth Hall on the 18th of August between 10:30 a.m. and 3 p.m. Facilitated by Stephanie Reynolds, inviting community to participate in the creation of a paper vertical garden, designed to be fun and accessible, welcoming creativity at all skill levels. For further details, contact Lorraine on 0438 433 953. The Georgetown Neighbourhood House is held on the second Saturday of every month in the Graham Fairless Centre, and Tamar FM is going to be open as well from 10 a.m. till midday. So why not drop in and meet us while you're visiting the markets or maybe the Jim Mooney Gallery? We're located in the Memorial Hall opposite the gallery and right next door to the market. Come in and say hello to our volunteers. Have a look around the station. We look forward to seeing you.
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Tom on board with Tamar FM 95.3. We just heard from Promises out of the 70s as they dropped in and said, Baby, It's You. Also, just a bit of Bad English floated in from the 80s as they said, When I See You Smile. And rounding out the bracket from the 90s, the Course came in with Breathless. In the meantime, just before we get the afternoon show back up and rolling along, as always, I have got another little quote sitting right here in front of me. And as always, just something if you have that little bit of a think about while you have that cup of tea, cup of coffee, or whatever you may be doing. And it's on Tip 3's Remember to Find Yourself, Think for Yourself. In the meantime, let's get the show back and moving with ABC. 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

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The time just clicked over, actually 3 minutes past the hour of one. A weird show from ABC out of the 90s with Poison Arrow. Also did them to Thin Lizzy, cruised in from the 70s with Bad Reputation, and rounding out the bracket out of the 2010s, the script came in with Hall of Fame. In the meantime, just before we keep the afternoon show back up and moving along, it is also time to go for a quick look around just to see what's happening weather-wise for the rest of today. If you're happy to make your way over towards Launceston, light rain and 9 degrees. For Burnie, light rain 11. Over at Devonport, exactly the same, light rain 11. Over at beautiful St Helens, partly sunny, 15 degrees. Over down south in the capital of Hobart, light rain 12 degrees. And if you're happy to make your way over towards Drawn, light rain and 15. So certainly plenty of rain in most spots around the state this Monday. So please, if you are out and about, pop those headlights on and please make sure you do drive to the conditions. In the meantime, do stay with me. I've got Nick Barker and the Reptiles coming your way. 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

You're up and about with Tamar FM 95.3. We just heard from James Blunt out of the 2000s with 1973. Also out of the 80s, just a bit of Eskimo Joe slid in with Black Fingernails and Red Wine. And you get the bracket up and running. Nick Barker and the Reptiles came in there with Another Me. In the meantime, just before you get the show up and moving along, as always, I have got another little quote sitting right here in front of me. And as always, just something if you have that little bit of a think about. And this on Super Reads, remember, one choice can change everything. In the meantime, let's get the music back and moving with David Bowie. You're on the move with Tamar FM 95.

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0: get on board with Tamar FM 95.3, your voice in the community. The time just clicked, exactly 1:33 here this Monday afternoon. And as always, certainly do hope you're having a fantastic sort of an afternoon wherever you are and whatever you're doing. As always, do stay with me. Certainly I've got plenty more heading your way. In the meantime, we just heard from David Bowie out of the 80s with the Magic Dance. Also did a bit of Bardo, came in there with Poison. And rounding out the bracket, also from the 80s, Cher came in and said, just like Jesse James. In the meantime, just before we do keep the afternoon show up and moving along, it is also time to go for a quick look around just to see what's happening about in our magnificent community.
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Tom on board with Tamar FM 95.3. We just heard from the Black Crowes, who flew in from the 90s with Hard to Handle, also to the 2020s, just a bit of the Northeast Party House, came in there with Magnify, and rounding out the bracket out of the 70s, just a bit of Blondie dropped in there with Heart of Glass. In the meantime, just before you keep the show up and rolling along, as always, I have got another little quote sitting right here in front of me, and as always, just something to have that little bit of a think about while you have that cup of tea, cup of coffee, or whatever you may be doing. And it's on Tip Period, remember, nothing can bring you peace but yourself. In the meantime, let's get the music back and moving with Bon Jovi. 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

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The time just clicked. Don't take 1:59. And we just heard from Deep Purple, Out of the 70s with Black Knight. Also did some of the Hazy Fantasy. Came in from the 80s with Shiny Shiny. And to get the bracket up and running, also from the 80s, Bon Jovi got us underway with Living on a Prayer. In the meantime, just before we keep the show up and moving along, it is also time to go for a quick look around just to see what's happening weather-wise for the rest of today. If you're happy making your way over towards Launceston, light rain and 9 degrees. For Burnie, light rain 11. Over at Devonport, exactly the same, light rain 11 degrees. Over at beautiful St Helens, light rain and 12. Down south in the capital of Hobart, light rain 12 degrees. And if you're happy making your way over towards Strawn, light rain and 15. So certainly plenty of rain right around the state this afternoon. So please, once again, if you are out and about, pop those headlights on and please make sure you do drive to the conditions. In the meantime, stick around. I've got Florence and the Machine coming your way. You're up and about with Tamar FM 95.3.

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Melbourne Tamar FM 95.3. We just heard from Tina Cousins out of the 90s with Prey. Also to the 2000s, Gentlemen of Anastasia came in and said Left Outside Alone. And to get the bracket up and running out of the 2010s, Florence and the Machine came in there with Ship to Wreck. In the meantime, let's get things back and moving with Jack Johnson. 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

You're on the move of Tamar FM 95.3. We just heard from the Angels, who flew in from the 70s with Shadow Boxer. Also, just a bit of Juice Newton dropped in there from the 80s with a Queen of Hearts. And to get the bracket up and running out of the 2000s, Jack Johnson got us underway with Good People. In the meantime, let's get things back and moving with Belinda Carlisle. 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

0: 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We just heard from the power station out of the 90s, as they said, Some Like It Hot. Also, did the Aussie crawled in from the 70s, as they said, Things Don't Seem. And to get the bracket up and running from the 80s, Belinda Carlisle got us underway with Summer Rain. In the meantime, I will be closing down today's show with Pink Floyd. 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

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The time to click down there, exactly 2:42 here this Monday afternoon. And we just closed down the afternoon show with Pink Floyd out of the 70s. As they said, is there anybody out there? Well, thanks very much for your company. As always, certainly you. Hope you enjoyed today's show. Make sure you stick around. Steve's just about ready to pop himself into the hot seat. So till next time, it's Richard signing off and saying enjoy the rest of today. And as always, I will leave it with a couple of things to ponder. The first one simply reads, remember, don't think, just do. Have a bit of a think about that one. And the second one reads, remember, you become what you practice. Till next time, take care. 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
1: Well, good afternoon, listeners, wherever you are, and I hope you're having a great day. As usual, today's show will have music, community news and weather information, and as well, I'll have some information spots talking about how long electric vehicle batteries last. I'll talk about flying cars coming to Australia and why SpaceX's last test flight was so significant. But before that, I'd just like to thank Richard for another great show, and he finished up there with the Fountains of Wayne with Red Dragon Tattoo. Just before that, he had Russell Morris with Get Your Mind Right, Raw Sugar with Angel Beat, and Dire Straits with Walk of Life. Let's take a look at the local weather, and it's a bit cloudy at the moment after a fairly wet start this morning. We're just on 10 degrees, which is right on the forecast maximum. A slight breeze of 11 kilometres an hour from the northwest. For tomorrow, we're looking for 11 degrees, not expecting any rain. And Wednesday, 13, also not expecting any rain. And I'll be talking more about the weather later in the show. But right now, we'll get going with music.

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You're listening to Tamer FM 95.3 and just heard Slim Dusty, Beer with Duncan. Just before that, the Hughes Corporation with Rock the Boat. And now for something quite different, Southeast Desert Metal with The Giant.

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0: And that was Amy Winehouse with Just Friends. In the middle of that group, Noiseworks with Take Me Back, and Brian Ferry and Roxy Music with Love is the Drug. And we started off that group of songs with Southeast Desert Metal and The Giant. 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It's time to nominate for the Business East Tamer Business Excellence Awards. These awards celebrate the diversity, innovation and impact of local businesses in the Georgetown area. Residents in the Georgetown Council area are invited to nominate businesses, individuals or community organisations that you believe go above and beyond. There are a range of categories which can be viewed on the Business East Tamer website. Nomination forms are available in most outlets in Georgetown and they close on Thursday the 31st of August. And local government elections are coming up in October. The West Tamer Council will be holding two information sessions for potential candidates in the West Tamer municipality in August. The two one-hour sessions will be held on Tuesday, August the 25th at 6pm and Wednesday, August 26th at 6pm in the council chamber at the West Windsor Community Precinct in Riverside. It's limited to 10 people per session. Visit the West Tamer Council website for more information or to book your seats at these sessions.
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I'm passionate about Northern Tasmania and creating a better future for all Tasmanians, and I'd love to hear from you. 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

You're listening to The Professor on 95.3 Tamer FM, and that was Sergio Mendes in Brazil 66 with Day Tripper. Just before that, Lulu and David Bowie came in with The Man Who Sold the World, and starting off that group of songs, Psy with Gangnam Style. Now, electric vehicles are becoming more and more popular, no doubt spurred on by the fuel situation in the Middle East. But one of the impediments to their uptake is the question of battery life. What happens if the batteries wear out and lose their energy storage capacity? Does the vehicle become useless without a major expensive replacement? A Swedish company has investigated this question. They did 10,000 battery tests on electric vehicles in Sweden between 2022 and 2026. The results were surprising. The batteries in the best two brands retained around 96% of their capacity after 10,000 kilometres. The next highest group achieved around 94% and the third group around 90%. The three groups covered just about all the major brands. The grouping of the various brands together comes as little surprise, though, given that each parent company sources batteries from similar places and uses similar chemistries and heat management methods. But after 50,000 kilometres, the battery capacities fell another 1.5% and by 2% over the following 50,000 kilometres to an average of around 92% for 100,000 kilometres. To us in Australia, 10,000 kilometres might not seem much. In Sweden, long-distance driving is less common than in Australia, and 10,000 kilometres would equate to about a year's driving on average. In Australia, the average annual distance would be much higher. But a life of 100,000 kilometres or more would seem reasonable. Early electric vehicles were anecdotally described as losing as much as 50% of their battery capacity within a few years. But modern electric vehicles would seem to be doing far better than that. And this is not a unique finding. Here in Australia, a major auction house recently reported on its battery health scoring, which showed electric vehicles with between 80 and 120,000 kilometres were maintaining a battery health of around 91%. Very similar to the Swedish finding. So the second-hand electric vehicle market will probably thrive for some time.

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And that was Tony Childs with Let the Rain Come Down. Also, we had 9 Days with Absolutely Story of a Girl, and Jive Bunny and the Master Mixers with Let's Swing Again. 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And for the rest of today, cloudy with a very high chance of showers, becoming less likely late this afternoon and this evening. Small hail is possible. Winds will be north-northwesterly at 15 to 25, but they'll become light in the evening. For Tuesday, partly cloudy with a medium chance of showers, with possible small hail in the morning and afternoon. There'll be areas of morning frost and light winds. Overnight around 1, daytime temperatures around 11. Wednesday will be sunny with areas of morning frost and light winds. Overnight minus 1 to plus 2 and daytime temperatures around 13. And finally, Thursday the 6th of August, a partly cloudy day with areas of morning frost and a medium chance of showers, most likely in the morning and afternoon. Light winds will become west-northwesterly at 15 to 20 during the day, then light during the evening. Overnight, minus 1 to plus 2, and daytime temperatures, 11 to 14. And that's the forecast for the Central North. The Bureau will update that in about half an hour's time, so we'll take a look at that at 5 o'clock.

Georgetown Chamber of Commerce and Industry, building a better business community. It is a very active chamber that follows with interest the development of Tasmania's north and northeast regions and has focused its membership with products, services and values which help them to improve their businesses. The Georgetown Chamber provides numerous services to its members, including business startup advice, advertising assistance, political lobbying and presentations by leading members of local industry and government. A full list of member benefits are detailed in the Georgetown Chamber of Commerce membership prospectus. The Georgetown Chamber of Commerce keeps local businesses connected by holding a variety of events, functions and promotions, including business breakfasts, networking functions with guest speakers, a Christmas shop local promotion and during winter, the annual Business Excellence Award. 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

0: That was The Divinyls with Pleasure and Pain. In the middle of that group, Little Mix with Black Magic and the Far Gone Beauties with Highway to Hell. Billy Swan kicked off the group with I Can Help. 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Local government elections are coming up in October. Are you interested in becoming an elected member of the Georgetown Council? The Council is holding information sessions for candidates. These sessions aim to provide you with an opportunity to learn about local government and what's involved with being a councillor. You'll explore issues and opportunities facing our municipality. They're on Wednesday the 12th of August from 9am to 11:30am and 5pm till 7:30pm and Thursday the 13th of August 1pm till 3:30pm. For more information or to register for a session, please visit the Georgetown Council website. And the Sidmouth Annual Art Show is coming up at the Sidmouth War Memorial Hall. 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Entry is a gold coin donation. It's on Friday the 14th from 3pm to 5:30pm and Saturday the 15th and Sunday the 16th from 10am to 4pm. For any arts interests or general inquiries, give Lorraine a call on 0438 433 953.
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You're on 95.3 Tamer FM with the Professor, and just heard Black Eyed Peas with I Got a Feeling. Also Dragon with Summer, and Ed Sheeran with Afterglow. And just in case you thought flying cars weren't a real thing, last year I reported that the world's first flying car factory had commenced production. The flying car subdivision of an automaker called XPeng had built a 120,000 square metre flying car factory in China. That facility had produced its first flying car. With an annual capacity of up to 10,000 modules, the factory would eventually assemble one aircraft every 30 minutes. The six-rotor craft is made from carbon fibre and folds up and can be stored and carried in a six-wheeled road vehicle, which unfortunately does look a little bit like an armoured military vehicle. The flying cockpit looks very simplified, with a joystick, a few buttons and a graphical display screen. It has automatic route planning and autonomous navigation and highly redundant systems for safety, according to the company website. I mentioned at the time that I didn't really expect to see it in Australia. However, XPeng claims to have over 11,000 orders worldwide for its craft, including one for Australia. Apparently, a Gold Coast resident has ordered one. Bringing the vehicle to Australia, however, will not be as straightforward as taking delivery of a conventional passenger car. The Australian owner will actually buy it overseas, but will have regulatory hurdles to get it here or to be legally able to use it here. XPeng has said that it plans to work with Australia's Civil Aviation Safety Authority to meet the certification requirements needed for local operation. That includes certification, airworthiness and low altitude airspace management. There are many other companies working on flying cars, including Hyundai, Joby Aviation and Ehang, with several already conducting advanced flight testing internationally. But an order from Australia marks a significant milestone. Flying cars in Australia now appear to be a matter of when rather than if. There'll be some interesting things in the sky before long.

0: Nick Dygan here, your local member for Windermere. Our government is getting on with the job. We're working together with the people of Georgetown and the East Tamar to deliver what matters most to Tasmanians. We're upgrading the region's schools, investing in health and upgrading the East Tamar Highway. 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I'm Nick Dygan, proud sponsor of the Tamar Report.
1: Authorised by Nick Dygan, Liberal Party of Australia, Launceston.

And that was Jimmy Barnes together with Cold Chisel with Knockin' on Heaven's Door. Also Coldplay with A Sky Full of Stars and Lady Gaga, Always Remember Us This Way. You're listening to Tamer FM, and that brings us up to 5 o'clock. Let's take a look at the weather forecast, which was updated by the Bureau about half an hour ago. And for the rest of Monday, partly cloudy with a slight chance of a shower, becoming less likely later this evening. However, small hail is possible. Winds be north to northwesterly at 15 to 25. They'll become light during the evening. Tuesday will be partly cloudy with areas of morning frost and a medium chance of showers, most likely afternoon and evening. Possible small hail again. And winds will be light. Overnight around 1 degree, daytime temperatures around 11. Wednesday will be sunny with areas of morning frost and light winds. Overnight minus 1 to plus 2 and daytime temperatures around 13. Thursday looks like being partly cloudy with the areas of frost and the chance of fog in the morning. There's a medium chance of showers, most likely in the morning and afternoon. Light winds will become west-northwesterly at 15 to 20 during the day, then light during the evening. Overnight minus 2 to plus 1 and daytime temperatures 11 to 14. And finally, Friday the 7th of August, a partly cloudy day with areas of frost and the chance of fog in the morning. There's a slight chance of a shower, most likely in the morning evening. Light winds. Overnight, minus 1 to plus 2 and daytime temperatures around 12. And that's the weather for the Central North for the next few days.

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You're listening to The Professor on 95.3 Tamer FM and just heard Royal Otis with Murder on the Dance Floor. Also Johnny Nash with I Can See Clearly Now and Robbie Williams, Let Me Entertain You. And I thought it'd be worth commenting on SpaceX's latest test flight of its Starship rocket. That test flight on July 24 was extremely successful. SpaceX has a design philosophy of frequent test flights and frequent changes and enhancements, so it often has mishaps before it finally gets the design right. So the recent test was its 13th such test. That saw a near-perfect launch, return of the first stage booster, launch of communication satellites, and return of the upper stage. In fact, that return was so smooth that the upper stage landed smoothly in the ocean and remained floating for several days. The only real glitch in the entire mission was that some of the Raptor engines failed to start when the booster stage returned, and so it hit the water somewhat harder than planned. Failure of Raptor engines to start seems to have been a frequent occurrence, so no doubt SpaceX will be working on that. But the really significant aspect of the success of this test flight will be what it enables for the following test. SpaceX has previously demonstrated the ability to catch a returning booster stage in huge arms, like enormous chopsticks, on the launch tower. That's an important part of rocket reusability, enabling rapid refueling and turnaround of the booster. But they've only ever done it with the first stage. The first stage doesn't get to orbit, it doesn't achieve the massive speed of escape velocity, and it doesn't travel huge distances. But capturing the upper stage as it returns from orbit is far more difficult. It's travelling at extremely high velocity after many orbits of the Earth and has to endure the massive heat of re-entry. And with all that, it has to return to the precise spot near the launch tower and maintain a steady position in order to be captured. That's why the Flight 13 ocean landing was so significant. It demonstrated the smooth and steady descent and near-perfect vertical orientation through the engine shutdown that's required. And post-mission analysis confirmed that the positional accuracy was good enough for the tower catch requirement. The next mission might well include plans to catch both the booster and the upper stage at separate locations. Obviously, that will require the Raptor engine restart problem to be fully solved and also depend on full analysis of telemetry from the latest mission. But the plans for the next mission were announced just a few hours after the last one, so SpaceX seems pretty confident. The next launch could be as early as this month. It'll make for interesting viewing.

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2: 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We'll take it from here.

And that was Sade with Smooth Operator. Just before that, All Saints with Lady Marmalade. And we had George Thorogood with Bad to the Bone. 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That brings us up to 5:30 p.m.

0: 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Have a wander, lend a hand, or just say hello. Find out what's coming up and discover your place in the garden. I'd love you to be part of it. Annual membership, which costs $20, is now open. The Low Head Community Garden. Be part of something bigger in the little places. The Neighbourhood House Market is held on the second Saturday of the month at the Graham Fairless Centre, and Tamer FM is going to open as well from 10 a.m. till midday. So why not drop in and meet us while you're visiting the market or maybe the Jim Mooney Gallery. We're located in the Memorial Hall, opposite the gallery and right next door to the market. Come in and say hello to our volunteers and have a look around the station. We look forward to seeing you.
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And concluding my show today was Celine Dion with The Reason. Just before that, we had Enya with Fire and Ice and Eruption, I Can't Stand the Rain. You've been listening to The Professor here on Tamer FM. But that is the end of my show for today. I appreciate your listening company. My next show is on Wednesday. I hope you can make it. But for now, from me, it's good night, everybody. But please keep enjoying Tamer FM.

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0: Just then we had Harley and Rose from the Black Sorrows. What About Me by Moving Pictures and Live It Up from Mental's Anything.
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0: Just then we had Way Out West from James Ray and Jones Blundell, Rain by Dragon, and finally that set was Pressure Down by John Farnham.
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0: 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I'd Die to Be With You from Jimmy Barnes and Roll Over DJ by Jet.
1: G'day, it's Nick Dygan here, your local member for Windermere, serving the people of Georgetown and the East Tamar. 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Our future's really never been brighter. I'd love to hear what you have to say, your issues and your ideas, so why not reach out to me at nick.dygan@parliament.taz.gov.au or on the phone on 63 242 004. I'd love to have a chat.
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0: Just then we had Two Adore from Paul Kelly, Choir Girls from Cold Chisel, and Blue Sky Mine from Midnight Oil.
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0: 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Yeah, man,
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0: Just then we had The Best Thing by Boom Crash Opera, Ain't No Second Prize from Jimmy Barnes, and Before Too Long by Paul Kelly.
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0: And finish off our set, we've just had Passenger from Powderfinger, Never Let Me Go by Black Sorrows, and Chain Reaction from John Farnham. I thank you for listening to my pub hits from Days Rave number 7. 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

days go by. 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

0: writer of Psalm 119 lived in a day before streetlights and automobile headlights. To travel at night was risky, and a little lamp saved many a stumble. God's word is like that to us in the moral darkness of our day. We strive to provide this light of life at Georgetown Baptist Church.
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0: and everyone.
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It is a very active chamber that follows with interest the development of Tasmania's north and northeast regions and has focused its membership with products, services and values which help them to improve their businesses. The Georgetown Chamber provides numerous services to its members, including business startup advice, advertising assistance, political lobbying and presentations by leading members of local industry and government. 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The Georgetown Chamber of Commerce keeps local businesses connected by holding a variety of events, functions and promotions, including business breakfasts, networking functions with guest speakers, a Christmas shop local promotion and during winter, the annual Business Excellence Award. 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

There was movement in the Chook house, for word had passed around that the Chook from Old Red Hen had got away and had joined the wild bush turkeys. He weighed nearly 20 pounds. So all the Chookmen gathered to the fray. All the tried and noted Chookmen from the Chook yards near and far had mustered in our Chook house overnight. For the Chookmen love hard riding where the wild bush turkeys are, and the stock Chook clucks the battle with delight. There was Harrison, who made his pile when Leghorn won the cup, an old man with his breast as white as snow. But few could ride beside him when he got his giblets up. He'd go wherever man and Chook could go. And Clancy the Overstuffed came down to lend a hand. No finer Chookman in that sturdy troop. Never Chook could throw him while the saddle girth would stand. He learned to ride while cleaning out the coop. And one was there, a bantam, a small and weedy beast, something like a pullet undersized, with a touch of Colonel Sanders, 7 secret herbs at least, such as are by mountain Chookmen, fried. He was hard and tough and wiry, just the sort that won't say die. There was courage in the way he liked to roam, and he bore the badge of gameness in his bright and beady eye and the proud and lofty carriage of his comb. But still, so slight and paltry, one would doubt his power to stay. And the old man said, "That cock-a-doodle do. For a long and tiring gallop, lad, you'd better stop away. These hills are steep and lined with chicken poo." So he halted, sad and wistful. Only Clancy stood his friend. "I think we'd better let him come," he said, "chums. I'll warrant he'll be with us when he's wanted at the end, for both his Chook and he are mountain breadcrumbs. He hails from Snowy River, down by Kosciuszko way, where the eggs are twice as big and twice as rough, where a chicken's bum strikes firelight from the eggshells as they lay, where the Chook that can sit down is good enough. And the Snowy River chickens lay their eggs both square and neat, so they won't roll down the giant hills between. I've seen full many Chookmen since I first commenced my beat, but nowhere yet such Chookmen have I seen." So he went. They found the turkeys by the big mimosa clump, and they raced away toward the mountain snows. And the old man gave his orders. "Boys, go at them from the rump." Though what you'll find there, only the parson knows. "And Clancy, you must wheel them. Only try to stay abreast. Ride boldly, lad, and never fear the spills, for never yet was Chookman that could track him to their nest if once they reached the shelter of those hills." So Clancy rode to Wheelham. He was riding on the wing, where the best and boldest Chookmen take their place. And he raced his stock Chook past them, and he made the rangers ring with his Chook whip as he met them, beak to face. And they halted for a moment while he swung the lash and hobble. But they saw their well-loved free range full in view, and they dashed beneath the Chook whip with a sharp and sudden gobble, and off into the mountain scrub they flew. When they reached the mountain summit, even Clancy took a pullet. May well have made the boldest spirit droop. The wild hop scrub grew thickly, and the mountainside was full of wombat holes. One slip meant chicken soup. But the man from Snowy River let the chicken have its head. He swung his Chook whip round and gave a squawk, and he raced off down the mountain like a torrent down its bed, while the others took the long way round and walked. And they lost him for a moment, where two mountain gullies met, on a hillside, but a final glimpse unveils, in a dim and distant valley, the wild turkeys racing yet, and the Chook from Snowy River on their tails. And he ran them, single-handed, till their sides were white with foam. He followed like a Chook hawk on their track, till they halted, tired and feathered. Then he turned their beaks for home, and alone and unassisted, brought them back. But his hardy mountain stock Chook, he could scarcely raise a cluck. He was blood from beak to drumstick from that man. But his spirit was undaunted, and likewise was his pluck, for never yet was stock Chook cock-o-van.
And down by Kosciuszko, where the pine-clad ridges stuff their torn and rugged battlements to the skies, where eggs as round as billiard balls go rolling down the bluff, and the cubic ones bring tears to chickens' eyes, and where, around the overflow, the feathers sweep and sway in the breezes, and the rolling eggs are wide. Why, the chook from Snowy River is a franchised word today, and the wild bush turkeys, all Kentucky fried.

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It is a very active chamber that follows with interest the development of Tasmania's north and northeast regions and has focused its membership with products, services and values which help them to improve their businesses. The Georgetown Chamber provides numerous services to its members, including business startup advice, advertising assistance, political lobbying and presentations by leading members of local industry and government. 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The Georgetown Chamber of Commerce keeps local businesses connected by holding a variety of events, functions and promotions, including business breakfasts, networking functions with guest speakers, a Christmas shop local promotion, and during winter, the annual Business Excellence Award. 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